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0: For inspiration. 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

light talk. 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Some people would say making the light work takes some heavy work, some heavy lifting.

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I don't like it.

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I want to go do. 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I want to go do. You wanna get out? I want to go do. Do you wanna get out? I want to go do. You wanna get out? I want to go do. Do you wanna get out?

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Sports, comedy, drama, news.

0: yeah.
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0: Now look here. I want that guitar to fall in on now. 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Oh, yeah.

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How we feel. Thank you very much. And now that we know there are singers here, we would like to have you sing with us. This is a song about coal miners. I know you do not sing often about coal miners, but soon you have to go get your own coal. So you will be glad you know this song. You wake up with a little lamp on your hat. Everything is good. You know this song. Please help us. This song, your part goes like this. Do, do, do, do. I know it's not a lot of words, but it's a good part. I did it for years. I know you want words, but you had words last time. You messing. 1, 2, 3, 4. Yes, you must sing loud. You have no microphone. Listen, you do this part 4 times. Then when we go, working in a graveyard 3 miles out, that's when you come back in. So 4 times, then we're ready. Now, since it is an official song, we turn it over to the Secretary of Entertainment. Come on, we have fun.

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Cause I'm sipping pro, yeah, that meth is pro. 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Oh, they acting up, get your weapons wrong.

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0: I want to get into it, man, you know.
1: Go ahead.
0: Like a sex machine, man.
1: Yeah.
0: Moving, doing it, you know.
1: Yeah.
0: Can I count it off?
1: Go ahead.
0: One, two, three.

speech and music as synonymous. Learn how to play the drum and play very well.